0: 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Habits Radio, your daily habit.
1: Yeah, I want to give a shout out to my brothers, the professional singers, man. You happen to be on the same stage with those guys. Very fucking cool cats, man.

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1: Ha! Ha! FFC! FFC! Washington made that deal, made that deal, and Nettie, and Nettie, and Nettie, and Nettie, and Nettie, and Nettie, and Nettie, and Nettie, and Nettie, and Nettie, and Nettie, and Nettie, and Nettie, 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and Nettie, and Nettie, and Nettie, and Nettie, and Nettie, and Nettie, and Nettie, and Nettie, and Nettie, and Nettie, and Nettie, and Nettie, and Nettie, and Nettie, and Nettie, and Nettie, and Nettie, and Nettie,

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